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Oh, you feel alone. I found this picture on my phone. 5 hours so long. I wish you were back from Boston. I'm alone.

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94.3 CKSY. Well, Toy Story 5, still the big thing at the movies right now. When it opened last weekend, it became the biggest opening of the year, biggest of the Toy Story franchise as well. So they're saying it's probably going to be on top again this weekend. Probably more so, if anything, with school out too. Parents looking to keep kids busy. Can we talk, though, about a movie that's in the works? It was announced this week they're doing a live-action Magic School Bus movie. This is exciting. You know the Magic School Bus, right? Because Chris did not know what I was talking about when I mentioned Magic School Bus. Obviously, it's still early, but it's going to be Elizabeth Banks playing Miss Frizzle, the iconic Miss Frizzle, the teacher who drives the Magic School Bus. She takes her kids on crazy adventure field trips. She's got the kids going in the digestive tract. She shrinks them down, puts them in the human body. They're going up to space sometimes. Miss Frizzle had those kids going everywhere. So obviously, like I said, early on, we don't have a release date or all that kind of stuff, but

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If you're listening at work, we want to say thank you with a pizza lunch from OG Pizza. You could be our next Office of the Week. 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

0: with the Humidex. Partly cloudy tonight. A slight chance of showers overnight with a low of 13. Clearing up nicely tomorrow with a high of 24, feeling like 29 degrees.
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Taylor Swift might be losing control of some of her music again. More on that story coming up for you. Katy Perry and Firework on 94.3 CKSY.